0: 300.
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0: And Patriot Bravo 326, you can cancel. MedStar was closer.
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0: Me at Shiloh Commons, 3205 Buick Street, in Unit 51. I have a 36-year-old female vomiting and general pain.
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0: Mr. Alpha 748, we are coming up to Hill and Linden for that call.
1: I just spoke with your base. I sent it to you. And 733, you can cancel for Briarwood.
0: Okay. 733, copy, you can cancel. Thank you.

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1: 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I have a 60-year-old female UTI.
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0: see police at 1048 West Cass, just west of Saginaw. Be checking on an individual with a leg injury from a crash. You're clear to approach.
1: Copy that, Charles. 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
1: Yeah, 1098 West Pine Street off of Saginaw. The lift assist for a 72-year-old female.
0: Yeah, female.

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0: 7148 Anna Street, run south off of Reed. Have a 33-year-old female altered.
1: No. Is that me?

0: 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Be 5188 East Francis Road. Have a 72-year-old female with knee pain.
1: Copy, we're en route.
0: 2028. Go ahead.
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0: 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Be lot 93, have a 35-year-old female, trouble breathing, and abdominal pain.
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0: 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She's unconscious.
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0: Copy. Can you have the caller step out? 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
0: Yeah, New Pass, 931, ML King. Have a 28-year-old female that feels fine.
1: Copy that. 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

0: 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Have a 41-year-old female trouble breathing from an asthma attack.
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0: 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I'm not sure we're actually going to need him or her.
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0: 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Have a 27-year-old male, abnormal breathing.
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0: We're looking for a black male wearing a tan shirt. He's outside.
1: Copy, little size.

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Have a 62-year-old female uncontrolled bleed from a Band-Aid.

0: 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He fell down some stairs, now having difficulty breathing.
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0: Be at 651 Freeman Avenue, off of Grand Traverse, 64-year-old male, chest pain and trouble breathing.
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0: 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We're 15, looking past the call out here.
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0: Yeah, in route.

0: 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Yeah.
1: A unit with an open mic and EMS 23382.
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0: Three. 166, you're on 2710 2710 Maryland Avenue across the door in Leith. It's going to be a 64-year-old male, shoulder breathing with a history of COPD. 308.
2: Sorry, can you repeat?
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0: 166, go ahead.
1: We are still doing paperwork and decon from our last call. 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
0: Bravo 308, what was your traffic?
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0: 166. If you could put us back on that last call, please, I'd appreciate it. We still have paperwork to complete. We still need that call.
1: Affirm. As soon as I get another ambulance going, I will reopen it for you. Mr. Alpha 743 for a Tier 1 Flint City.
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1: From the 2710 2710 Maryland Avenue with the cross of Dort and Leith. Got a 64-year-old male having trouble breathing with a history of COPD. He'll be running ALS.
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0: 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It's going to be a 69-year-old male, lethargic, elevated heart rate, altered.
1: It really.
0: One's close.
2: Yeah, appreciate it.

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1: 가만.
0: Is there any way we can try and apply for the address? We're not filing a 13407 North Center. We're, I believe, at a 13403 North Center.
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0: Thank you.

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Police are en route to the Marathon, Solo 5 North Ballinger, MVE. Checking on some individuals in a red pickup at Pump 2. They're not responding. 203.

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to the BP gas station, 4006, 4006 Clio Road, Casa Myrtle, for issue. PD is in mail was assaulted a half hour ago. 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

0: 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We're at McLaren Fenton for the Colin Linden.
1: Clear, please start checking on. It's going to be a slight transport if needed.
0: Copy. 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
1: 321. Yeah, one in East Broad Street, the quick save for the dude.

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1: Be a full arrest at 7065 South Jennings, just south of Reed, of an unresponsive 71-year-old female.
0: Copy that. We're in route. We're healing 475.
1: Clear.

0: How about Patriot Alpha 320?
1: You know, four is not that. Here's a, you know.
0: Stage for police at 3071 North Jennings. Had a 73-year-old male that was screaming for help, calling into the care center. Police are out.
1: Copy. No.
0: Three 46.

0: 1136 Coleridge Drive. 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Looks like he's unresponsive.
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0: be at 9406 South State for a 63-year-old female. She's having chest pain.
1: Copy that. We're in route.

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1: With no traffic for 35.
0: Alpha 735, I'll use the rear door. That one should be unlocked, and their driveway actually runs off of Hills Lane Drive.
1: Copy that.

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1: State Police at 7032 Yorkshire. The possible site transport. And correction on that location, they're at Carpenter and Webster, just east of there. Check that west.
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0: 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It's going to be Vienna Township, 1354 West Vienna Road at Cranberry, Vienna Room 1, 83-year-old female in red pants.
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0: 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I'm looking for a silver sedan, possibly a slumper, female.
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1: 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Well, cancel.

0: 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Patient's going to be on the steps of the building. She's 77 and feels a vertigo spell coming up.
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0: 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Just so you're aware, your patient has already been trespassed from Hurley tonight. They will not accept her, so she's requesting Genesis.
1: Can we have a clarification on the address again?
0: 6519 North Saginaw, you just south of Stanley.
1: Copy.

0: 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The cat map's not showing the right location.
1: Yep, we copy that.

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0: 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Affirmative, I sent you a tier one in the city. 5301 Kermit Street. I have a 1 month old that's having a allergic reaction to his new formula.
1: Copy, ground. We are northbound 75 and Mount Warren.
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0: It's at Savory Apartments, 3901 Hammerbury Road, the apartment A12. I have a 36-year-old female. Ovary pain.
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0: Alpha 721. It's going to be on Grand Blanc east of Nichols. PD's on scene of an accident. Got one requesting EMS for neck pain.
1: Here, two.
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0: Tier 2, 300 block of Duro. 82, you clear on the cancel.
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0: Southport. 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
1: Copy, that will be a mount.
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0: 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There's going to be a minor accident at Hill and 475. It's going to be a white Chevy and a black four-door sedan. We just checked on. Everyone's okay. They just need PD.
1: Okay.

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There's going to be a minor accident at Hill and 475. It's going to be a white Chevy and a black four-door.

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1: 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The apartment 1203, building 1, with the cross of Linden. For a 76-year-old male, trouble breathing, COPD history.
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0: says Forest Creek High School, one Dragon Drive with a cross off Fair Child Street. It's for a 17-year-old male. It was altered. We have room 503.
1: How did that show us out?
0: No, 748.

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1: Patriot Alpha 327, right, Saginaw on Carpenter.
0: Kevin, you're logged in as Bravo. At 6025-6025, Newport was across the LC. For a 33-year-old female who thinks she's 20 weeks pregnant and has abdominal pain, E42's en route, Hill and Fenton.
1: Copy, en route. We'll go there based on the status as well.
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0: Higher up McLaren Fenton, or the call in Fenton and Thompson.
1: Copy, it'll be on Fenton, just south of Thompson. For a 26-year-old male, had a seizure and bleeding from the mouth. I'm still trying to get vehicle description. It sounds like they are pulled over in the side of the road.
0: There we go.
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0: Seven 767, we were told to go up to you for a priority one. Seven
1: 767, Hill 475. Meteorological Services, 1121, 1121 West Hill with a cross of Fenton for a 78-year-old male. Was unconscious, he is breathing. Medics about to pull him.
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1: 2926.

0: Can we have additional resources to get patient upstairs? And probably a medic patient is on blood thinners and has a laceration approximately about 5 to 8 inches across the top of the head.
1: Yeah,

0: You'll see Bravo 330 on scene at the Dort Mall, 3600-3600 South Dort Highway. They cross with Atherton. They're in the basement of the Coney Island there with a 78-year-old male, uncontrolled bleed from the face, but the patient's on blood thinners.
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0: 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Trouble breathing and altered.
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1: I have 741, 741 East Moore Street with a cross of Saginaw. For a 70-year-old male, full arrest, E25 surrounds Horse Creek.
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0: At 3022-3022 North Center with a cross of Richfield. 228 Senate, be advised we do have SS information for that address. Back in 2020, they had bed bugs.
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0: Where is Lincoln and Alpha to call in the area?
1: Set Rankin Elementary, 3459, 3459 Lundy Avenue, with a cross at Grand Blanc. The patient will be in room number 33, 11-year-old male in a seizure.

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Future Bravo 307 at tier 1 emergency.

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0: 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Going to be at the front entrance there wearing a gray shirt and blue jeans.
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1: 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For a 93-year-old male, on blood thinners with a rectal bleed. He'll also have E6 and route from downtown.
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1: At 202-202 Southbridge, where they cross up Braun. That'll be room 810 for an 82-year-old male, trouble breathing.
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1: At 116, 116 Crescent Avenue, when they cross the bridge, where an 87-year-old female is unconscious. She is breathing.
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Center 2, all EMS units monitoring main. Genesis is now accepting STEMIs, but still on diversion for stroke and traumas. Again, Genesis is now accepting STEMIs, but still on diversion for stroke and traumas. Reach out 1104.

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1: 730.
0: Yeah, we got a County Echo coming down here to Crescent Avenue. We're going to be all set. Thanks.

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0: 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At 8081-801 Pepperwood Drive with a cross at Saginaw, 2 2 I sent it.
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0: Venmark Village 3207, 3207 Venmark Village. A cross of Center Road. He's for a 65-year-old male, very psyche bell. So I don't know if he's going to be cooperative. I'd like to say a trip in you.
1: See you around.
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0: Page of 195, a tier 1 emergent, on my fifth.
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0: At 6. Circa 3165, 3165, Finney Court, with a cross of Myrtle. For an 81-year-old male, trouble breathing.
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0: Midway 2206, 2206, Max Lane. And building number 13, one day crossed with Open Cat, 2 2 I sent it.
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1: 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EMS. County to all EMS units monitoring, be advised, Dennis is no longer on divergent. Again, Dennis is no longer in diversion, patient out for 1220.

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1: At Beacon Bridge, 4181, 4181, West RS. They cross up 75, tier 2, I think. Flint City, Bravo 168, tier 2, city.

0: 131-101-101 Cherokee Avenue with a cross of Elvin Baker. Tier 2, I sent it.
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0: You'll see PD on scene at Bob Curran's Auto Repair, 7195, 7195 North Saginaw, with a cross of Dorothy Street. Yeah, it'll be for a 50-year-old male. Where's that, Kiva?

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0: 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You'll see PD on scene for an underage male to be checked out.
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0: 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PJ Bravo 320 at Tier 2, Flint Township.
2: We're 320, we're North 75 and coming up on Bristol Road.
0: It's at West Haven Mobile Home Park, 2447 2447 Laura Drive with a cross of Bristol Road. 22 at 10.
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0: 609609 West Marengo with a cross of DuPont, Tier 2, I sent it. 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
0: Do we have any info on the car Cat has been updating?
1: Patient to the main lobby there. 73-year-old male with general recess.
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0: We were on scene at West 9th and Garland Street, and we were unable to locate the patient. We're driving around the area to see if we can find her.
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0: 3230-3230 Kleinfeld Street. It's going to be a cross of Hemp Hill for a Tier 2.

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0: MMR Alpha 809 for a Tier 2 Flint Township.
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0: Eight oh nine, it's gonna be 2155 to 155 Monaco Street, cross of Taft, heavy stage for PD Tier 2.
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0: 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It's going to be a cross of Francesca Drive for a Tier 2 non-emergent.
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1: 310, 37 center.
0: Belsey in court for a three-vehicle accident. Going to be the black Chevy pickup truck, possible tier 2 injuries.
1: Copy, we'll be in route.
0: Pager Bravo 199, minor PI, Flint City.
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0: 199, it's going to be a vehicle PI now. Seneca and Dayton, Seneca and Dayton, two vehicle accident, one female unresponsive, confirmed breathing. Still at E6 coming from downtown.
1: Copy, we'll advise.

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1: Alpha 720, man.
0: Where is Dayton? What's the conference call in the area?
1: After sending his medical care in 2031, 2031 Fairway Drive across Lippincott, for a 45-year-old female that was unconscious, but she's now awake.
0: Pat, you're in.
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0: Crew PD, you're good to enter. They did find the mail over at Lawrence Mont and Diamond, but they're taking them to the Monaco address.
1: Cover that, thank you.
0: Okay.

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1: Oh, where's the 70th?
0: At 8405, 8405 North Dart Highway with a cross Lewis. For a 36-year-old female, low blood pressure and keeps passing out.

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1: The Lionsgate Apartments, 7470, 7470 Lionsgate Parkway. The building number 5, Pacific Cross of Irish. We'll be responding with PD and fire for a 1-year-old that has his leg stuck in the grip.
0: Got it, right?
1: I have 1320.

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0: Yeah, Tim Hortons, 1230-1230 East Bristol, they cross at Grand Traverse. For a 21-year-old female in a seizure, she's an employee there.
1: Yeah, me wrong.
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0: The patient started to come out of the seizure and is very agitated and confused. Just let me know with APD.
1: Gabby, we'll advise.
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0: 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You'll see PD on scene at Pineview Estates, 879-879 Juliana Street. They cross up cold water for a 59-year-old female for sake.
1: Average was around.
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0: 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They're going to transport.
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0: 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Gremlin. Hotel Wellbridge of Grand Blanc, 339, 3139 East Baldwin. Leave room 106 with a cross the door, 2287.
1: Copy that, we'll be able.
0: 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Twin Bravo 178, the Tier 1, Jonas. At Tier 2, Jonas Dunja.
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0: 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For a 30-year-old female, vomiting blood from swallowing batteries. 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
0: At the Telecrisis Plasma Center, 4027-4027 North Jennings with a cross of Pearson. For a 52-year-old female with chest pain. And Bravo 199, you have the E6 crossing downtown.
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1: 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Copy that. 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
1: 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For your 54-year-old female, it's altered after falling off the toilet, hitting her head, and having a seizure. E6 is also en route, flushing in 75.

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0: 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Apartment number 4, with across the Genesee, Tier 2, I sent it.
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0: 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MRLC 04, Tier 1 non-emergent, Vienna Township.
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0: Road, cross on Lennon. 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
0: At Curtis Mott, 14-1-1401 East Court Street with a cross of Crapo. Your patients inside the building in one of the restrooms. 12-year-old female is diabetic and vomiting and not behaving normally.
1: Copy and route.
0: Copy. They did say that staff should be at the door to take you to the patient.
1: Can you repeat that?
0: Staff should be at the door there to direct you to the patient.
1: Copy, thank you.
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0: My caller is now saying the patient's blood sugar is in the 500 range. E6 is also en route from downtown.
1: Gabby.

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0: The GHS 725-725 Mason Street. They cross the 5th, the room 117, Street Center.
1: Southfield
0: 1-0. At 1532.
2: I'll have 720, bud. 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
0: 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Future Bravo 199 and Tier 1 emergence Lynn Township.
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0: At Genesee Urgent Care, 2265, 2265 South London. They cross up Corona. Your caller is in the parking lot there in a Grady Deep Liberty. She's a 27-year-old female, was eating ice cream and believes she's having an allergic reaction. She's having trouble breathing and swallowing.
2: Copy, soldier up.
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0: We took in the southeast corner of Miller and Pershing Road for a 25-year-old white male wearing all black clothing. He was standing at the corner holding a sign, and when the caller pulled up to him, he laid on the ground.

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0: At the Cambridge Square Apartments, 2042040 Lennington Drive. Building number 9 with a cross of Beecher for a 56-year-old female, altered after a fall from earlier.
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1: The Burton Place Apartments, 2287, 228 from South Center, with a crossed open cat. The apartment 509 for a 65-year-old female, which is in. Patriot Bravo 326.
2: 326.
1: I spoke with an employee there, and they're now advising the patient is unresponsive. He is breathing. He's going to be in front of the main doors at triage. They should have someone there to flag you down.
2: Copy. We're pulling out.
1: Copy.
3: 199.
1: 199, go ahead.
3: 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You can go ahead and cancel him.

0: Oh, 731 Glen.
1: Do you have an apartment number for us?
0: 519-509.
1: 509, copy. Thank you.
0: No problem. Blood City Rebel 166.
2: Rebel 166.
0: We've gotten a few calls on this guy. This is a 30-year-old white male, wearing a blue long sleeve shirt, black jacket. He's awake and breathing. He's asking people for help, but he's not saying why.
2: We just read that, please.
0: Okay.

0: October 163.
1: You've gotten a few calls on this guy. This is a 30-year-old white male wearing a blue long sleeve shirt, black jacket. He's awake and breathing. He's asking people for help, but he's not saying why.
0: We just read that, please.
1: Okay.

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0: 4306 4306 Pinecrest Street with a cross of Covert Road. 4015 male, leave for safety valve. Let me stay for PD.
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0: Copy.

0: Southbound 75, next take this Fresno.
1: At 12:22, 12222 Clancy Avenue with a cross at Corona, 2-2.

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0: The Eagle Ridge Apartment, 6182, 6182 Eagle Ridge Lane, in apartment 104 with a cross of study for a 54-year-old female, sudden onset of a headache.
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1: 178, early.
0: King 26, 1426, Jane Avenue, we take Russell Lewis. It'll be for a 34-year-old male with a salt in and is currently altered. We'll have you stage for PD, Bravo.
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0: Pager Bravo 310, that's your one emergency.
1: 310, how are we?
0: At the Grand University, 434, 434 West University. Apartment A's and Adam, 301, the cross of Grand Traverse. For a 58-year-old female with unspecified heart problems, cardiac history.
1: Copy, you're out.
0: 1611.

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1: As Diana Adult Foster Care, AV128012, Washburn Road, Big Cross of Hagel, for a 40-year-old female anesthesia.

809, go ahead. We are not locating a 6182. I see a 6185. Could that be it?

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0: You'll see PDN scene. They're on Hemp Hill, the corner of Oglemont, for a 30-year male bleeding from the arm.
1: Got it.
0: At 16:30.
2: 809. 809, go ahead. The 6101 is the community center. There's no apartments there. The 6185, apartment 104, and there was no answer.
0: Yeah, the 06, she is calling back in now. Same bell, see what they say.
2: Probably.

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1: At 16415 at 16415 Elder Oak Trail, when they cross a flat cell for a 67-year-old female, trouble breathing.

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1: 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Are you aware that one of the cars is on its side?
0: A firm, one reported an entrapment though.
1: Thank you, you can show us on scene.

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0: Milbourne and Sloan. Two vehicle event. There's a second patient on scene to be checked out.
1: Yeah, because they're around.
0: It's 1647.

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1: 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Do we go ahead? There's a second patient on scene to be checked out.
0: Yeah, I'm sure they're out.
1: 1647.

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0: 10 Sanctuary.
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0: 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So, two vehicle accident. There's a 55-year-old female making back pain.
1: Copy, Ralph.
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0: 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Still just tier 2 symptoms.

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1: Right up, Jay, we're at Hurley.
0: 2718, Susan Lang, Gordon Benson. Cross a lavender for a 25-year-old male and a seizure. A generalized seizure and not known to be epileptic.
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0: East Court Street at Court Street Commons, apartment 333, across the 5th, for a 70-year-old female, constant headache, sudden onset of severe pain.
1: Copy, you're out.

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1: Go ahead.
0: We're coming up to Thompson from 23 southbound for the call at Springvale Assistance, I think it's Swiss Creek.
1: 4276, 4276 Kroger Drive at Springvale. It's going to be a Helms for a 28-year-old female, vomiting, dizzy. She's having stomach pains as well. She'll be sitting in the parking lot.
0: Save that. We'll be en route.
1: And my apologies, that's a tier 2, not a margin.
0: Oh, I got you. We're all set. Thank you. Appreciate it.
1: Thank you.

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1: Go ahead.
0: We'd like to cancel county.
1: Okay.
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1: At Symphony of Linden, 202-202 South Bridge Street, room 207, Cross of Hickory. Tier 1 for an 84-year-old female, third speech and altered.
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1: 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Feature Bravo 304.
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1: The medics outside, could you let him in?
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0: 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And Alpha
1: 730. Alpha 730, go ahead.
0: Ah, yes, ma'am. You got an attorney echo coming to City of Linden. We're going to be all set. Thank you.
1: Happy.

0: Central Alpha. And Alpha
1: 730. Alpha 730, go ahead.
0: Ah, yes, ma'am. You got an attorney echo coming to City of Linden. We're going to be all set. Thank you.
1: Happy.

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1: 317, go ahead.
0: Three 17, Hardcat is not updating. Do you have any more info on the call?
1: Negative. PD was just out with the subject, and they're requesting a psych eval.
0: Copy. Thank you.

0: 317, we just drove up and down Susan Street. We're now on West Home Avenue and Sally Court. We were not able to locate PD. Can we get an updated address? I think our CAD might be incorrect.
1: It's Susan Drive off of Genesee Road, up in Genesee Township, just north of their police department.
0: Copy. Yeah, our CAD was wrong.
1: Copy.

0: 178, go ahead.
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0: Pivot.

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0: 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On Maple, just west of 475 for a 25-year-old male, control bleeds in the face.
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0: 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PD is still in the same area, Maple Avenue, just west of 475. 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
0: 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Cross the Bellinger, we have the fellow on 3021.

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0: 5161 Van Slyke, across the Maple. It's a 63-year-old female, altered.
1: Copy, Chelsea.
0: And 723. Yeah, there is premise information. It's going to be a porterhouse.
1: Copy.

0: Sure, Bravo 191 at Tier 2 in Burton.
1: Bristol and Center.
0: I think 4138, Jerry Broke, yeah, Creekside off of Bristol. I'll be staged for a PD.
1: Copy.

0: 7:26.
1: What?
0: Check that 7:23. You can cancel calling if you have them coming.
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0: 1051 West Princeton, cross diagonal. It's a 53 female.
1: Copy, Robin.

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1: Three zero seven,
0: where's the bat flight? 1150 North Bell C, Press Accord at Bentley High School. That's here too.

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0: Are we still staging, or did PD cancel us?
1: 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They're tracking him right now.
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0: ID 539053 North Clyde, cross of Francis. Then Trapman, 3 vehicle accident. There is a vehicle on fire with an occupant entrance in the vehicle.
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0: How's 801?
1: 801, go ahead.
0: Are we any closer to that call? We're at Vienna and 75.
1: If I'm all of you start, I'm going to send a third anyway until we get a confirmation on the number of patients.
0: Copy, Joseph.

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0: We are at Bristol and Vance Lake, if we're close to that call at all.
1: Negative. Up in Vienna.
0: Copy.

0: 307 Central.
1: Go ahead.
0: Yeah, we need ALS to Denby School. School.
1: Copy, what do you have?
0: Just that.
1: You said just me.

0: Get you off of 308, Tier 1 Burton.
1: Early.
0: You're going to be my closest ALS for Bentley. It's 1150 North Sea Prospect Court, Bentley High School. Patriot Bravo 307 is on scene. 13-year-old male. Broken ankle.
1: Claire, we'll talk to him on private.

0: 307 Central.
1: 307, go ahead.
0: Yes, inquiring how far out is ALS?
1: No, Patriot Alpha 308 from Hurley.
2: Set 308 to 307, we're about 10 minutes out. We're coming from Hurley. Go ahead and talk to me on our private.